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2: I don't know what to say, but I don't talk anyway. 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
1: 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Our colors will fade eventually, so if our time is running out, day after day, we'll make the mundane a masterpiece. Oh my, my, oh my, my love, I take one look at you, you're taking me out.

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0: Shake it to the max. Please just rewind. Let me shake it to the max.
1: Number one hit music station in Estonia.